will fade eventually. So if our time is running out, day after day, we'll make the mundane a masterpiece. Oh my, my, oh my, my love, I take one look at you, you're taking me out.

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2: 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I try to sing, couldn't hit the notes. The words kept catching in my throat.

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1: Even though we both know we're liars and we start each other's